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0: You got it, my man. One please was enough, but I gave us so many pleases. How can we say no? 877-909-1989.

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0: Absolutely.
2: Thanks.
0: Yeah, unofficial start of summer weekend. We can handle that. 877-909-1989. If you've got one for us too, reach out like Megan. 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
2: 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The shop,

a throwback song, and maybe win some money, too, as we celebrate Patti LaBelle's birthday coming up on our throwback timeline. You love Patti's music. You're going to want to stick around. Maybe win some cash along with it. About 45 minutes.

100.1 WHOU. I'm Tony Lorino. 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

After what has been an enjoyable weekend of weather so far, things will be changing for the Memorial Day holiday. Unfortunately, it looks like wet weather is going to return to northern Maine and western New Brunswick. Clouds thicken tonight ahead of the weather system. Risk for showers developing late. Lows in the upper 40s, 9 degrees Celsius. Monday for the holiday, cloudy and cooler with rain likely. Highs in the mid to upper 50s, 14 degrees Celsius. Drying out Monday night, but staying mostly cloudy. Areas of fog. Lows in the mid to upper 40s, 9 degrees Celsius. Tuesday, we'll see a mixture of sun and clouds. Warmer, highs up around 75, 24 degrees Celsius. And the risk for showers returns once again as we work into Tuesday night. That's a check on your latest forecast. I'm Precision Weather Meteorologist Steve Adamson for WHOU.

100.1 WHOU, your home for the classic hits. I'm Tony Lorino. A birthday tonight for one of the purest female singers of all time. If you've never really listened to Patti LaBelle sing a song, she can sing anything. Salute her coming up.

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0: 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If you can correctly text in the year on the timeline tonight, you could win that $100. In the year we're talking about, Goonies never say die. Yeah, they just have all sorts of fun and do the truffle shuffle, right? Movie is everywhere, and we are there for it. Jolt Cola first hits store shelves. Yeah, it was positioned for young professionals, giving them that extra, pun intended, jolt, right? And from Beverly Hills Cop, the woman who has the vocal range better than almost anyone else, our birthday girl, Patti LaBelle, hits the charts with New Attitude. Was it 1985, 1986, or 1987? Text your guest to enter and win to 877-909-1989.
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0: And a birthday edition of our Throwback Timeline for one of the women who can sing better than practically anybody else. What year did she have this song out? Along with Goonies, the movie, Jolt Cola, first on store shelves, and the Beverly Hills Cop soundtrack, getting us all on our feet with New Attitude. You texted us 1985. Yes, you got it. Go ahead, try and hit the notes. Only she can. I promise you that. Patti LaBelle, happy birthday. New Attitude on the Throwback Timeline.
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after what has been an enjoyable weekend of weather so far, things will be changing for the Memorial Day holiday. Unfortunately, it looks like wet weather is going to return to northern Maine and western New Brunswick. Clouds thicken tonight ahead of the weather system. Risk for showers developing late. Lows in the upper 40s, 9 degrees Celsius. Monday for the holiday, cloudy and cooler with rain likely. Highs in the mid to upper 50s, 14 degrees Celsius. Drying out Monday night, but staying mostly cloudy. Areas of fog. Lows in the mid to upper 40s, 9 degrees Celsius. Tuesday, we'll see a mixture of sun and clouds. Warmer, highs up around 75, 24 degrees Celsius. And the risk for showers returns once again as we work into Tuesday night. That's a check on your latest forecast. I'm Precision Weather Meteorologist Steve Adamson for WHOU.

0: another song that sounds as good as it did then. You can't turn that off.
1: You ain't kidding. You ready to dance to this one?
0: I'm ready. I'm ready.
1: Yeah, show off the Paula Abdul choreography tonight. Here's Straight Up.

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0: We're all up a little bit later than normal tonight since we don't have to work tomorrow. Jesse, you're not done with your school year, and?
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0: You got it, yeah. See, even fifth graders, they can agree. Prince rocks. Let's get to that one for Jesse tonight. Whatever you'd like to add. 877-909-1989. 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

Kiss. 100.1 WHOU. I'm Tony Marino. Oh, everything you need to know. Lionel Richie, Earth, Wind & Fire tickets. You could win them again this coming week for the Sing a Song All Night Long tour. Come on back and we'll do it again starting this week.

100.1 WHOU. I'm Tony the Reno, and thanks for listening to Throwback Nation Radio tonight. We love to be your connection to everything going on around town and playing all these great songs. Thanks for hanging with us and staying in the know at 100.1 WHOU.

0: 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And Alicia, I'm glad you found us tonight, especially for the throwback requests on the weekend.
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on WHOU. I'm Tony Garino. We appreciate you listening tonight. And whenever you need to stay in the know with what's going on around Hilton, make sure you give us a follow at WHOUFM.com. 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

After what has been an enjoyable weekend of weather so far, things will be changing for the Memorial Day holiday. Unfortunately, it looks like wet weather is going to return to northern Maine and western New Brunswick. Clouds thicken tonight ahead of the weather system. Risk for showers developing late. Lows in the upper 40s, 9 degrees Celsius. Monday for the holiday, cloudy and cooler with rain likely. Highs in the mid to upper 50s, 14 degrees Celsius. Drying out Monday night, but staying mostly cloudy. Areas of fog. Lows in the mid to upper 40s, 9 degrees Celsius. Tuesday, we'll see a mixture of sun and clouds. Warmer, highs up around 75, 24 degrees Celsius. And the risk for showers returns once again as we work into Tuesday night. That's a check on your latest forecast. I'm Precision Weather Meteorologist Steve Adamson for WHOU.

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Class reunion, class of 83. Sometimes there's subtlety when you're trying to make your move. Not with this guy, though. It was right out there. Stay with me tonight, Jeffrey Osborne.

on WHOU Holton. I'm Tony Guarino. Thank you for listening tonight and hanging with us all throughout Arista County. We appreciate it. 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

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Oh, one more from this guy, the guy you could be going to see. Sing a song all night long tour alongside Earth, Wind, and Fire. 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Here's Lionel.

0: 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I'm Chanel Roberts at WHOU, hoping you'll join me for Classics in the Afternoon. 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

0: after what has been an enjoyable weekend of weather so far, things will be changing for the Memorial Day holiday. Unfortunately, it looks like wet weather is going to return to northern Maine and western New Brunswick. Clouds thicken tonight ahead of the weather system. Risks for showers developing late. Lows in the upper 40s, 9 degrees Celsius. Monday for the holiday, cloudy and cooler with rain likely. Highs in the mid to upper 50s, 14 degrees Celsius. Drying out Monday night, but staying mostly cloudy. Areas of fog. Lows in the mid to upper 40s, 9 degrees Celsius. Tuesday, we'll see a mixture of sun and clouds. Warmer, highs up around 75, 24 degrees Celsius. And the risk for showers returns once again as we work into Tuesday night. That's a check on your latest forecast. I'm Precision Weather Meteorologist Steve Adamson for WHOU.
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0: 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I have no formal training, no certificates. I haven't even been to a class, but I find music therapeutic. 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

0: After what has been an enjoyable weekend of weather so far, things will be changing for the Memorial Day holiday. Unfortunately, it looks like wet weather is going to return to northern Maine and western New Brunswick. Clouds thicken tonight ahead of the weather system. Risk for showers developing late. Lows in the upper 40s, 9 degrees Celsius. Monday for the holiday, cloudy and cooler with rain likely. Highs in the mid to upper 50s, 14 degrees Celsius. Drying out Monday night, but staying mostly cloudy. Areas of fog. Lows in the mid to upper 40s, 9 degrees Celsius. Tuesday, we'll see a mixture of sun and clouds. Warmer, highs up around 75, 24 degrees Celsius. And the risk for showers returns once again as we work into Tuesday night. That's a check on your latest forecast. I'm Precision Weather Meteorologist Steve Adamson for WHOU.
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down to Georgia. He was looking for a soul to steal. He was in a bind because he was way behind and he was willing to make a deal. When he came across this young man sawing on a fiddle and playing it hot, and the devil jumped up on a hickory stump and said, "Boy, let me tell you what. 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Now you play pretty good fiddle, boy, but give the devil his due. 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The boy said, "My name's Johnny, and it might be a sin, but I'll take your bet, you're gonna regret, because I'm the best as ever been."

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Johnny said, devil, just come on back if you ever want to try again. Cause I told you once, you son of a gun, I'm

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0: After what has been an enjoyable weekend of weather so far, things will be changing for the Memorial Day holiday. Unfortunately, it looks like wet weather is going to return to northern Maine and western New Brunswick. Clouds thicken tonight ahead of the weather system. Risks for showers developing late. Lows in the upper 40s, 9 degrees Celsius. Monday for the holiday, cloudy and cooler with rain likely. Highs in the mid to upper 50s, 14 degrees Celsius. Drying out Monday night, but staying mostly cloudy. Areas of fog. Lows in the mid to upper 40s, 9 degrees Celsius. Tuesday, we'll see a mixture of sun and clouds. Warmer, highs up around 75, 24 degrees Celsius. And the risk for showers returns once again as we work into Tuesday night. That's a check on your latest forecast. I'm Precision Weather Meteorologist Steve Adamson for WHOU.
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0: never sounded so classic. I'm Chanel Roberts at WHOU, hoping you'll join me for Classics in the Afternoon. 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And don't miss the Classics in the Afternoon Music Minute with Renee every Monday, Wednesday, and Friday at 3:30. 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

0: After what has been an enjoyable weekend of weather so far, things will be changing for the Memorial Day holiday. Unfortunately, it looks like wet weather is going to return to northern Maine and western New Brunswick. Clouds thicken tonight ahead of the weather system. Risk for showers developing late. Lows in the upper 40s, 9 degrees Celsius. Monday for the holiday, cloudy and cooler with rain likely. Highs in the mid to upper 50s, 14 degrees Celsius. Drying out Monday night, but staying mostly cloudy. Areas of fog. Lows in the mid to upper 40s, 9 degrees Celsius. Tuesday, we'll see a mixture of sun and clouds. Warmer, highs up around 75, 24 degrees Celsius. And the risk for showers returns once again as we work into Tuesday night. That's a check on your latest forecast. I'm Precision Weather Meteorologist Steve Adamson for WHOU.
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0: Get ready for the thrill of a lifetime with the County Yankee Hot Ticket Giveaway, brought to you by WHOU and County Yankee. 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

0: after what has been an enjoyable weekend of weather so far, things will be changing for the Memorial Day holiday. Unfortunately, it looks like wet weather is going to return to northern Maine and western New Brunswick. Clouds thicken tonight ahead of the weather system. Risk for showers developing late. Lows in the upper 40s, 9 degrees Celsius. Monday for the holiday, cloudy and cooler with rain likely. Highs in the mid to upper 50s, 14 degrees Celsius. Drying out Monday night, but staying mostly cloudy. Areas of fog. Lows in the mid to upper 40s, 9 degrees Celsius. Tuesday, we'll see a mixture of sun and clouds. Warmer, highs up around 75, 24 degrees Celsius. And the risk for showers returns once again as we work into Tuesday night. That's a check on your latest forecast. I'm Precision Weather Meteorologist Steve Adamson for WHOU.
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0: AP News, I'm Marcela Sanchez. President Trump says talks with Iran are moving forward, but advised against rushing into a deal. Speaking to reporters in India, Secretary of State Marco Rubio said negotiations are still a work in progress.
1: We thought we might have some news last night, maybe today. I wouldn't read too much into it. It takes a little while to hear back. So we have what I think is a pretty solid thing on the table.
0: Regional officials say the agreement would see Iran give up its stockpile of highly enriched uranium. The Strait of Hormuz would be opened and the U.S. would lift its blockade of Iranian ports. Court records say the man who fired shots near the White House had a previous run-in with law enforcement in the area. Authorities say Nasir Best fired at a checkpoint on Saturday. Secret Service officers shot back. Best was later pronounced dead and a bystander was wounded. Authorities southeast of Los Angeles say an overheated chemical tank has cracked. That could bring down pressure and make it less likely to explode. 50,000 nearby residents were ordered to evacuate. France's foreign minister says Israel's national security minister, Itamar Ben-Gvir, is now banned from entering French territory. AP correspondent Donna Warder reports.
2: This after Ben-Gvir promoted a video of himself taunting French and other European citizens from a flotilla to Gaza who are being detained by his police force. Journalist Alessandro Montovani, who was detained with the group, says he was kicked in the shin, punched in the face, and when he tried to get up, he was kicked in the leg and zapped with a taser to his ribs. Greek activist Yanis Admazidis says he was also tased and punched and kicked. Even Israeli Prime Minister Benjamin Netanyahu condemned Ben-Gvir's behavior. I'm Donna Warder.
0: This is AP News. AP correspondent Haya Panjwani reports on a new change to a long-standing immigration practice.
3: The Trump administration is forcing foreigners in the United States to apply for a green card from abroad. The new policy requires foreigners in the United States to leave and apply for a green card from their home country. The change is causing confusion and concern among aid groups and immigration lawyers. U.S. Citizenship and Immigration Services says the policy returns to the original intent of the law. Critics argue it disrupts long-standing practices and could separate families. Many foreigners, including those married to U.S. citizens or without humanitarian protection, could be affected. The process could take years, causing significant disruptions for applicants.
0: A late pass sent Felix Rosenquist past David Malukas for the closest Indianapolis 500 win in history. More stories at apnews.com. I'm Marcela Sanchez, AP News.
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5: After what has been an enjoyable weekend of weather so far, things will be changing for the Memorial Day holiday. Unfortunately, it looks like wet weather is going to return to northern Maine and western New Brunswick. Clouds thicken tonight ahead of the weather system. Risk for showers developing late. Lows in the upper 40s, 9 degrees Celsius. Monday for the holiday, cloudy and cooler with rain likely. Highs in the mid to upper 50s, 14 degrees Celsius. Drying out Monday night, but staying mostly cloudy. Areas of fog. Lows in the mid to upper 40s, 9 degrees Celsius. Tuesday, we'll see a mixture of sun and clouds. Warmer, highs up around 75, 24 degrees Celsius. And the risk for showers returns once again as we work into Tuesday night. That's a check on your latest forecast. I'm Precision Weather Meteorologist Steve Adamson for WHOU.
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0: AP News, I'm Marcela Sanchez. Regional officials say the U.S. is close to reaching a deal with Iran that would end the war, reopen the Strait of Hormuz, and see Iran give up its stockpile of highly enriched uranium. But President Trump told representatives not to rush into a deal. Speaking to reporters in India, Secretary of State Marco Rubio said negotiations are still a work in progress.
1: We thought we might have some news last night, maybe today. I wouldn't read too much into it. It takes a little while to hear back. So we have what I think is a pretty solid thing on the table.
0: Court records say the man who fired shots near the White House had a previous run-in with law enforcement in the area. Authorities say Nasir Best fired at a checkpoint on Saturday, and Secret Service officers shot back. Best was later pronounced dead. A bystander who suffered a gunshot wound was in serious but stable condition yesterday. Authorities southeast of Los Angeles say an overheated chemical tank has cracked. That could bring down pressure and make it less likely to explode. 50,000 nearby residents were ordered to evacuate. AP correspondent Donna Warder reports on the latest attempt by the Trump administration to rewrite the history of the January 6th, 2021 attack on the U.S. Capitol.
2: The Justice Department acknowledges it's removed from its website information on criminal cases against the January 6th, 2021 rioters, calling it partisan propaganda. It's the latest step by the Trump administration to rewrite the history on the assault. President Trump has pardoned or commuted the prison sentences of more than 1,500 attackers and has created through the Justice Department a nearly $1.8 billion fund meant to compensate Trump allies who feel they were unjustly investigated and prosecuted. And on Thursday, the Justice Department got a federal appeals court to toss out seditious conspiracy convictions against members of the far-right Oath Keepers and the Proud Boys.
0: This is AP News. A historic finish punctuated the greatest spectacle in racing at the Brickyard. Correspondent Gethin Kubel has more.
3: Felix Rosenquist swung to the outside of David Malukas, then found a way past the Team Penske driver to win the closest Indianapolis 500 in history by a margin of 23 thousandths of a second. Malukas looked like he was in position to win when he passed race leader Marcus Armstrong off the final restart with one lap to go. Rosenquist had just enough power to pull away from Armstrong and snake behind Malukas before making the decisive pass in the final 50 feet. The closest previous finish came in 1992 when Al Unser Jr. beat Scott Goodyear across the yard of bricks by 43 thousandths of a second. I'm Gethin Kubel.
0: Global shares mostly rose today and oil prices sank more than $4. Trading is closed in the U.S. for the Memorial Day holiday. I'm Marcela Sanchez, AP News.
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5: Good Monday morning, everybody. Looks like raincoats and umbrellas will be handy today if you're going to be out and about. It'll be a cloudy, wet day today, cooler with rain likely, and a high today in the mid and upper 50s or 14 Celsius. Overnight tonight, we should be drying out, but still mostly cloudy. Areas of fog will form, low tonight, upper 40s or 9 Celsius. Tomorrow, Tuesday, a mix of sunshine and clouds and warmer. High tomorrow in the mid-70s or 24 Celsius. And Wednesday, partly sunny, chance for a scattered shower or thunderstorm by the end of the day. High temperature on Wednesday, 70 to 75 or 22 Celsius. Have a good day. This is Precision Weather meteorologist Wayne Mahar for WHOU.
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WHOU 100.1 FM, somebody's baby. That's Jackson Brown at 6:11, 7:11 Atlantic time, Monday morning. Memorial Day, Monday morning. And a lot of people are off today. Not me, not you. We're enjoying our own thing that we do. I love going to work on Memorial Day. I love being here doing this with you. So it's not really work. You know, not really. Really not. Let's just play some tunes here this morning. Hang out. Feel groovy. Steely Dan at 100.1 FM.

0: in a galaxy not so far away, right here in historic downtown Holton, the journey continues. 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

60 with a chance of a shower. And Friday, right around 65 with a chance of a shower. Not much of a chance of a shower, but a chance. Anyway, looking pretty wet for most of the week, but not on Tuesday. Tuesday is going to be the reprieve from any kind of wetness. So there you go. Now you know exactly what's going to go on. Well, at least what we think is going to go on this week, weather-wise. It's a good day. It's a good day. It's a good day. We'll take it. Memorial Day. All right. I got a lot of stuff happening today, and we'll tell you all about it in just a minute.

0: WHOU 100.1 FM, a little freedom. That's Wham for you on this Memorial Day. Going to tell you what's going on. Functions that are going on today, courtesy of the American Legion. It's Soldier Hill, Evergreen Cemetery, 9 a.m. is the first service. Then at about 10:30, by 10:30, they'll be down at the North Street Bridge and laying a wreath there. Then Memorial Park, another wreath laying at 11 a.m. And then a barbecue after the services at post number 47 to be held by the United Bikers of Maine and Jeep Riders of Hope. There you go. That's the Memorial Day activities as scheduled right now. And, you know, it's not horrible. You might wear a rain jacket. You might not, too. It's not too bad. But it could be worse, right? It could be a lot wetter. And I tell you what, for those people who gave their lives for this free living country, they were out in the rain showers and mud and yucky stuff pretty often. And maybe that's the least we could do, too. We'll go out in the rain. What's the big deal? Not a big deal. Let's go out in the rain and celebrate Memorial Day with everyone else.
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0: AP News, I'm Marcela Sanchez. A deal appears to be emerging between the U.S. and Iran to end the war and open the Strait of Hormuz. President Trump over the weekend said it had been largely negotiated. It's not clear when or how the deal might be finalized and when its various parts will take effect. Secretary of State Marco Rubio spoke to reporters from India.
1: As the president said, he's not in a hurry. He's not going to make a bad deal. I mean, the president's not going to make a bad agreement. So let's see what happens. We're going to give diplomacy every chance to succeed before we explore the alternative.
0: Authorities are trying to tamp down the risk of a possible explosion or leak of a damaged chemical tank at a facility in Southern California. A crack found in the tank over the weekend could lower the risk, and it doesn't appear to be leaking. An evacuation order remains in effect for some 50,000 residents of Garden Grove and surrounding communities. In other news, AP correspondent Donna Warder reports on a deadly suicide bombing in Pakistan.
2: Officials in Pakistan say a suicide bomber detonated a vehicle packed with explosives near a railway track in Quetta Sunday as a passenger train passed, killing at least 23 people and wounding dozens more. Quetta resident Adil Nasir says all the houses near the railway track were damaged, as were up to 60 vehicles. Passenger Mohammed Asid says he was asleep on the train when suddenly the train's windows and glass shattered. An outlawed group called the BLA, which demands independence from Pakistan's central government, is claiming responsibility for the attack. The militant group says it targeted a train carrying security personnel. I'm Donna Warder.
0: Global shares mostly rose today and oil prices sank more than $4. Trading is closed in the U.S. for the Memorial Day holiday. More stories at apnews.com. This is AP News. There's confusion at the Food and Drug Administration over a new policy that breaks with the requirements for new nicotine products. AP correspondent Jennifer King has more.
3: The Associated Press has learned officials at the FDA were blindsided by a recent policy change allowing more e-cigarettes and nicotine pouches to hit the U.S. market. The new vaping guidelines allow sales while products are under scientific review, but before they are authorized, and bypasses a federally required period for public comment and revisions. It happened just a few days before the resignation of former FDA Commissioner Marty McCary, who was under pressure from vaping lobbyists. At around the same time, the agency okayed new fruit-flavored vape products. Former FDA official Mitch Zeller says it begs the question of whether the true subject matter experts may have actually opposed the policy and were ordered to do it anyway. Jennifer King, Washington.
0: 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I'm Marcela Sanchez, AP News.
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5: Well, it appears like we're starting out this new week on a wet note. It'll be overcast, wet, and cooler today with rain likely at a high temperature in the mid and upper 50s or 14 Celsius. Overnight tonight, we'll start to dry out. It'll remain mostly cloudy. Areas of fog will form, low tonight in the upper 40s or 9 Celsius. Tomorrow, Tuesday, partly sunny and warmer. High temperature tomorrow in the mid-70s or 24 Celsius. And Wednesday, partly sunny. Chance for a scattered shower or a thunderstorm by the end of the day. High on Wednesday, 70 to 75 or 22 Celsius. This is Precision Weather meteorologist Wayne Mahar for WHOU.

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0: After a patient vanishes into a dimension beyond our reality, one therapist must venture into the unknown to bring him back. 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

WHOU. Yeah, Tom's Diner at 7:25. 8:25 Atlantic time. Coming up on the birthday club, that's going to be 7:45-ish. If you've waited till the last minute to get me a birthday wish, you're going to have to text me 207-521-0221. We'll get the birthday wish on for you. 7:45.

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0: Shake your groove thing, would you? Peaches and Herb for you, 7:49, 8:49 Atlantic time. 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It is a lot. Okay, we're going to check the celebrity birthdays and then our own local celebrities. Let's get right to it. Cillian Murphy of Peaky Blinders fame turns 50 years old today. Ian McKellen is 87. Can you believe that? Gandalf turns 87 today. Mike Myers is 63. Austin Powers himself. Octavia Spencer is 56 years old today. Happy birthday. Frank Oz is 82 years old today. You'll remember him from being the voice of Yoda, Miss Piggy, Fozzie Bear, and the Cookie Monster. Frank Oz, 82 today. Molly Sims is 53 years old today. Roman Reigns turns 41. Karan Johar is 54 years old today. Jackie Weaver turns 79. Connie Selica is 71 years old today. Happy birthday. Leslie Uggams turns 83. Jesse Coulter is 83 years old as well. Let's see here. Jamie Kennedy turns 56 years old today from the Scream movies. You remember her? Yeah. Let's see. Who else? Lauren Hill is 51 today. She was with the Fugees. Remember them, the Fugees? Yeah. There you go. That's it. Remember those? Those are them. All the celebrities that are celebrating a birthday. Let's check on our own local celebrities. Susan Folsom celebrates a birthday today. Susan, happy birthday to you. Travis Thibodeau is also celebrating a birthday today. Happy birthday. Kevin Tuttle. Kevin, happy birthday to you. Mark Drew celebrates a birthday today. Happy birthday to you. And last but certainly not least, Matthew Hall celebrating a birthday today. Happy birthday, Matthew. That's it. Never knows. Those are them. All the birthdays that I know about that are happening. Thanks so much for tuning in to the Birthday Club today. We will be back and do it all over again tomorrow.
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0: AP News, I'm Marcela Sanchez. A deal appears to be emerging between the U.S. and Iran to end the war and open the Strait of Hormuz. President Trump over the weekend said it had been largely negotiated. It's not clear when or how the deal might be finalized and when its various parts will take effect. Secretary of State Marco Rubio spoke to reporters from India.
1: As the president said, he's not in a hurry. He's not going to make a bad deal. I mean, the president's not going to make a bad agreement. So let's see what happens. We're going to give diplomacy every chance to succeed before we explore the alternative.
0: Authorities are trying to tamp down the risk of a possible explosion or leak of a damaged chemical tank at a facility in Southern California. A crack found in the tank over the weekend could lower the risk, and it doesn't appear to be leaking. An evacuation order remains in effect for some 50,000 residents of Garden Grove and surrounding communities. In other news, AP correspondent Donna Warder reports on a deadly suicide bombing in Pakistan.
2: Officials in Pakistan say a suicide bomber detonated a vehicle packed with explosives near a railway track in Quetta Sunday as a passenger train passed, killing at least 23 people and wounding dozens more. Quetta resident Adil Nasir says all the houses near the railway track were damaged, as were up to 60 vehicles. Passenger Mohammed Asid says he was asleep on the train when suddenly the train's windows and glass shattered. An outlawed group called the BLA, which demands independence from Pakistan's central government, is claiming responsibility for the attack. The militant group says it targeted a train carrying security personnel. I'm Donna Warder.
0: Global shares mostly rose today and oil prices sank more than $4. Trading is closed in the U.S. for the Memorial Day holiday. More stories at apnews.com. This is AP News. There's confusion at the Food and Drug Administration over a new policy that breaks with the requirements for new nicotine products. AP correspondent Jennifer King has more.
3: The Associated Press has learned officials at the FDA were blindsided by a recent policy change allowing more e-cigarettes and nicotine pouches to hit the U.S. market. The new vaping guidelines allow sales while products are under scientific review, but before they are authorized, and bypasses a federally required period for public comment and revisions. It happened just a few days before the resignation of former FDA Commissioner Marty McCary, who was under pressure from vaping lobbyists. At around the same time, the agency okayed new fruit-flavored vape products. Former FDA official Mitch Zeller says it begs the question of whether the true subject matter experts may have actually opposed the policy and were ordered to do it anyway. Jennifer King, Washington.
0: More stories at apnews.com. I'm Marcela Sanchez, AP News.
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5: Good Monday morning, everybody. Looks like raincoats and umbrellas will be handy today if you're going to be out and about. It'll be a cloudy, wet day today, cooler with rain likely, and a high today in the mid and upper 50s or 14 Celsius. Overnight tonight, we should be drying out, but still mostly cloudy. Areas of fog will form, low tonight, upper 40s or 9 Celsius. Tomorrow, Tuesday, a mix of sunshine and clouds and warmer. High tomorrow in the mid-70s or 24 Celsius. And Wednesday, partly sunny, chance for a scattered shower or thunderstorm by the end of the day. High temperature on Wednesday, 70 to 75 or 22 Celsius. Have a good day. This is Precision Weather, meteorologist Wayne Mahar for WHOU.

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H-O-U, a little time, a little love, and a little tenderness. Michael Bolton is telling you that's what you need. 8:13, 9:13 Atlantic Time, Chris's Morning Show, Monday Morning Edition, Memorial Day. Ah, yes. And there are events happening today. Memorial Day functions are as follows. Up at Soldier Hill at Evergreen Cemetery, the first service starts at 9 a.m. If you want to go up there and check it out, you will be able to do that. And North Street Bridge, 10:30 a.m., there'll be another wreath laying there. And then again in Memorial Park at 11 a.m., going to have a wreath laying there and some speakers and a whole program. It's going to be a good one, too. And if you can get out to get to one of these or all of them, that would be absolutely fabu. If you absolutely cannot, under any circumstances, get out and enjoy what's going on in and around town, well, at 11 a.m. or a little before 11 a.m., whou.live will, of course, be streaming the event. I think it's going to be on Facebook, too. Yeah, I think it'll be on Facebook as well, on WHOU Facebook page. So Memorial Park at 11 a.m., that program is going to be live and streamed, so you can actually attend it that way. If you just can't get out, if you're absolutely not able to go anywhere, well, that's a good way to do it, because I can't go anywhere. I'm stuck here. Not that I feel bad about that. I kind of like being here and doing this and hanging out with you. So, but if you want to take part in any of the stuff that's going on today, you'll be able to do it either in person or on the live stream

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yeah, you're a rich girl. Hall & Oates for you this morning, 8:32, 9:32 Atlantic time. We're just going to keep on cranking out the classic hits one after another.

WHOU Jump for My Love, the Pointa Sisters, 847, 947 Atlantic Time. It's time to play the pick of the day. I've got a song all lined up. We used to play this here at the old WHOU back in the day when it was a popular song. It was played all the time. You couldn't turn the radio on without hearing it, as a matter of fact. And it epitomizes pretty much what was protected by all of those people who gave their lives to give us the life that we're having here today and give us the life that we have right now. Yeah, this song goes back a ways, and it was very, very popular. I think you're going to get it. I think you are. It's not what we usually play, but I'll tell you what, it does mean a whole lot, and I think you're going to like it. I think you're going to reminisce a little bit. Are you ready to play the pick of the day? 207-521-0221, the number to call or text when you know who it is that does the song I'm about to play. Of course, you'll be a smarty pants, and you'll be in for the free market pizza that we're giving away on Friday. Those two things going to happen for you right now. You ready to play? All right, let's do this. You text me or call me at that number and tell me who this is.

0: thank God I'm a country boy. Do you remember that one? Huh? A lot of people did. I was surprised. I'm surprised for this Memorial Day that people remembered this one, but I got some smarty pants and a super duper pair of smarty pants for Brent Bailey. First one through on the telephone, knew exactly who it was. Bruce Clark was right behind him. Good job. Tony in Heartland checked in with the right answer, and Debbie O'Toole in Woodstock, New Brunswick, also knew exactly who it was. Chris Dorr got it right. Way to go, Chris. East Grand John. East Grand John, you got it right. Your namesake. Doug Bailey get it right today. Good job. Way to go. Rick in Buxton knew who it was. Nina Costa in Florida. Way to go, Nina. Good job. Steve Mine got it right. Sue Phipps knew who it was. Larry McCarthy. Remember when they played that all the time, Larry? Yeah. Good job. You're in. Mike Brewer. Mike, good job, pal. Way to go. Dimebag Dave from Massachusetts. All right. Good job, pal. You're in. And another Bailey is heard from. Brenda Bailey gets it today. Good job. Good job. Jody and Wayne Ben knew who it was. So did Clay. Good. Good job, you guys. Let's see here. Oh, God. Yeah, that was the movie. He was in the movie. You're right. Mike Tidd got it right. Good job. Harry Shaw knew who it was. Dave Cody. Good job. Ronna and Carl Grant got it right today. Good job. Paul Schnitker. Way to go, pal. All the way down in Pennsylvania. Way to go, pal. Martha Stewart got it right. Good job, Martha. Let's see. Susan G. Good job. You got it right. Court and Kirk from Beale's Country Store. 100% correct. Way to go. Way to go. Way to go. Is there anybody else? Let me look here. Is it Tom? Tom Withy? No. Let's see here. I think this is Chris. I can't tell. Tom. Is it Tom? It's Tom. I think it's Tom. Tom and Dyer Brook. Good job. Anyway, I got to label you. All right. You're in. Anyway. Okay. So did you know who it was? We had a lot of great guesses. And we got a lot of people that were right. You want to know who it was now? Just if you didn't know, it was John Denver. Back in the day. Thank God I'm a country boy. Oh, from back in the day. Good job, everybody. Thanks so much for playing the pick of the day today. We will do it again tomorrow.
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0: AP News, I'm Marcela Sanchez. Officials speaking anonymously say the U.S. and Iran appear to be closing in on a deal to end the war. AP correspondent Mike Kempin has more.
1: The deal would gradually reopen the Strait of Hormuz. It would also have the U.S. end its blockade of Iranian ports, easing a global energy crisis. It's not clear when or how the deal might be finalized and when its various parts will take effect. But Secretary of State Marco Rubio says President Trump doesn't want just any deal with Iran.
2: As the president said, he's not in a hurry. He's not going to make a bad deal. I mean, the president's not going to make a bad agreement. So let's see what happens. We're going to give diplomacy every chance to succeed before we explore the alternatives.
1: Regional officials say the emerging deal would have Iran give up its stockpile of highly enriched uranium, with the details still to be worked out. The agreement includes ending the fighting between Israel and Hezbollah in Lebanon. I'm Mike Kempin.
0: A damaged chemical tank in Southern California cracked over the weekend. Authorities are hopeful this will relieve pressure and reduce the risk of an explosion. Some 50,000 residents in Garden Grove have been evacuated and are waiting for a resolution. The tank at GKN Aerospace Transparency Systems is about 40 miles south of downtown Los Angeles. No injuries have been reported. Pope Leo XIV is calling for a robust regulation of artificial intelligence and for its developers to work for the common good rather than profit. Magnifica Humanitas, or Magnificent Humanity, is the Pope's first encyclical and has been eagerly awaited ever since history's first U.S.-born Pope announced days after his election that he considered AI to be the biggest challenge facing humanity today. More than 1.5 million Muslims have arrived in Saudi Arabia for the Hajj. The Islamic pilgrimage is being held in intense heat. This is AP News.
3: AP Sports, I'm Geffen Coolball. Felix Rosenquist won the closest Indianapolis 500 in history, edging David Malukas by 23 thousandths of a second.
4: I thought I didn't have it, and then I shifted up, and it was just kind of sucking up to David, and it was just enough to get me over the finish line.
3: NASCAR honored the late Kyle Busch before a Daniel Suarez victory in the Coca-Cola 600. NBA playoffs, Victor Wembanyama's 33 points helped the Spurs tie the Western Conference Finals against the Thunder at two games apiece with a 103-82 win. Stanley Cup playoffs, the Golden Knights took a 3-0 West final lead over the Avs after rallying from three goals down with five unanswered in a 5-3 victory. In tennis, Novak Djokovic overcame a slow start for a four-set first-round victory at the French Open. Former U.S. Open winner Emma Raducanu was ousted in straight sets, and Wyndham Clark won golf CJ Cup Byron Nelson. Geffen Coolbaugh, AP Sports.
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6: Well, it appears like we're starting out this new week on a wet note. It'll be overcast, wet, and cooler today with rain likely and a high temperature in the mid and upper 50s or 14 Celsius. Overnight tonight, we'll start to dry out. It'll remain mostly cloudy. Areas of fog will form, low tonight in the upper 40s or 9 Celsius. Tomorrow, Tuesday, partly sunny and warmer. High temperature tomorrow in the mid-70s or 24 Celsius. And Wednesday, partly sunny. Chance for a scattered shower or a thunderstorm by the end of the day. High on Wednesday, 70 to 75 or 22 Celsius. This is Precision Weather meteorologist Wayne Mahar for WHOU.

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Oh, yeah. Banging a gong with T-Rex this morning, 927, 1027 Atlantic Time. It's Chris's morning show, Monday morning edition, Memorial Day. Fred has already been into the station. He's gathering up some equipment. He's going to be heading over there to the Memorial Park for the 11 a.m. service. And

Anyway, 11 o'clock, that's going to be coming on Facebook. So Soldier Hill right now at Evergreen Cemetery. It's about, they're about 20 minutes into the, what's going on out there at Soldier Hill. And at 10:30, they're going to be down at the bridge on North Street and doing a wreath laying there for the Navy, I believe it is. And then, of course, at Memorial Park at 11 a.m. And there is a barbecue, a big barbecue over at post number 47, brought to you by United Bikers of Maine and the Jeep Riders of Hope. So barbecue also going to be happening, and you're invited to any and all of the activities.

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Alto, Olivia Newton-John there. Good stuff. On this Monday morning, we got Chris's morning show for a little while longer. Let's rock the Casbah. What do you say? You, me, everybody? Here's the Clash.

0: 9:45, 10:45 Atlantic time, Chris's morning show. For a few more minutes, I got a couple more songs I could play for you. Kevin Melvin coming your way in just a few minutes. He'll be on just after 10 a.m. and he'll rock your Casbah until about 2 o'clock this afternoon when Janelle Roberts will take over and she will make sure you get home safe and sound if you went to work today. A lot of people are off. Yeah, it's all right. Say okay. I hope you enjoy your day off if you're off. If you're not, well, then just stay with us. Even if you're off, you can stay with us anyway. So many people do. It's great music we got coming at you. And don't you move an inch. You got that right to keep listening to 100.1 FM. Leonard Skinner coming your way next.
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0: AP News, I'm Marcela Sanchez. The Trump administration is attempting to rewrite the history of the January 6th, 2021 attack on the U.S. Capitol. AP correspondent Donna Warder reports.
1: The Justice Department acknowledges it's removed from its website information on criminal cases against the January 6th, 2021 rioters, calling it partisan propaganda. It's the latest step by the Trump administration to rewrite the history on the assault. President Trump has pardoned or commuted the prison sentences of more than 1,500 attackers and has created through the Justice Department a nearly $1.8 billion fund meant to compensate Trump allies who feel they were unjustly investigated and prosecuted. And on Thursday, the Justice Department got a federal appeals court to toss out seditious conspiracy convictions against members of the far-right Oath Keepers and the Proud Boys. Donna Warder, Washington.
0: Regional officials tell the Associated Press the U.S. is close to reaching a deal with Iran that would end the war, reopen the Strait of Hormuz, and see Iran give up its stockpile of highly enriched uranium. But President Trump said he told representatives not to rush into a deal. Voters in Texas will see little of the Republican candidates for U.S. Senate today, but that's only if they stay away from screens. Senator John Cornyn and State Attorney General Ken Paxton have no public campaign events scheduled for today. Instead, their fight for tomorrow's runoff continues as it has for months through advertising that's topped $109 million, heavily from Cornyn's side. Global shares mostly rose today. Trading is closed in the U.S. for the Memorial Day holiday. In sports, Lionel Messi is the latest high-profile player to join others with injury concerns just weeks before the World Cup. More stories at apnews.com. This is AP News. AP correspondent Rika Ann Garcia reports on Pope Leo XIV's first encyclical, where he called for stronger regulation of AI.
2: Pope Leo XIV has called for stronger regulation of artificial intelligence and for its developers to work for the common good rather than profit.
3: In turn, in the name of the Church, I accept your invitation to walk together, to listen and to speak, and together to find the way for humanity in this time of artificial intelligence.
2: Pope Leo made the call in a sweeping manifesto on safeguarding humankind as the technology impacts everything from work to war. Leo's first encyclical is called Magnifica Humanitas, or Magnificent Humanity. Its release has been eagerly awaited ever since history's first U.S.-born pope announced that he considered AI to be the biggest challenge facing humanity today.
0: I'm Marcela Sanchez, AP News.
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5: Good Monday morning, everybody. Looks like raincoats and umbrellas will be handy today if you're going to be out and about. It'll be a cloudy, wet day today, cooler with rain likely, and a high today in the mid and upper 50s or 14 Celsius. Overnight tonight, we should be drying out, but still mostly cloudy. Areas of fog will form, low tonight, upper 40s or 9 Celsius. Tomorrow, Tuesday, a mix of sunshine and clouds and warmer, high tomorrow in the mid-70s or 24 Celsius. And Wednesday, partly sunny, chance for a scattered shower or thunderstorm by the end of the day. High temperature on Wednesday, 70 to 75 or 22 Celsius. Have a good day. This is Precision Weather meteorologist Wayne Mahar for WHOU.
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9: Hi, this is Pat Benatar. So keep it right here for some of the hottest

It's the Partridge Family kicking off our midday session of Music Therapy Monday, Memorial Day edition of your midday session. Good morning, welcome in. My name is Kevin Melvin. Going to be with you till 2 o'clock today and looking forward to it on this holiday Monday. If you're listening, well, thank you very, very much. I do appreciate it. We'll talk about some of the activities going on in the area. But let's get rocking and rolling with some therapy. Here's the Grateful Dead for you. Sign in, have a seat. The doctor will be with you in just a minute. 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

There's Debbie Gibson, Only in My Dreams on WHOU 100.1 FM. So it is Memorial Day, and there are activities going on despite the weather. In fact, there's going to be a celebration out at Monument Park at around 10:45 if you go to our Facebook page, which is WHOU 100.1 FM. Fred Grant will be out there. He's going to stream it live for those of you that aren't necessarily wanting to get out in the weather. But let's take the few moments and celebrate and remember those who died in the line of duty.

0: Every night, George reads his flock a murder mystery. He thinks they're just listening. But when George is found dead, the sheep aren't just heartbroken, they're on the case. This week, the Temple Theater in historic downtown Holton presents The Sheep Detectives, starring Hugh Jackman. 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

There's Warren Zevon, Lawyers, Guns, and Money on this Memorial Day edition of your midday session of music therapy. My name is Kevin Melvin from Clackamas, Oregon, out in the suburbs of Portland. Well, the North Street Bridge activities have completed, and now everybody's making their way to Monument Park. If you weren't able to make it out or the weather deterred you, you can still watch the ceremony. 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The Facebook page is WHOU 100.1 FM. Fred Grant will be streaming the services live. Please pay homage and respects for those that passed in the line of duty. That's what the holiday is all about. And thanks, Fred, for doing that. You're not afraid of a little water, now are you?

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That's the end of our first 4 hours together today. Let It Whip on WHOU Northern Maine and Western New Brunswick's home for the classic hits and, of course, therapeutic music. I've seen the Dazz Band a couple of times. They don't disappoint. Let's make our way to the top of the hour with national news and local weather with a roller skate song. This song reminds me of when I used to skate at Patton or Brewer. So, ladies and gentlemen, lace them up, hit the urethane floor, and head in a counterclockwise direction because this is an all-skate song. All-skate.

0: Secretary of State Marco Rubio is in India. He was asked about talks to end the Iran war.
1: There's been some progress done, some progress made. Even as I speak to you now, there's some work being done. There is a chance that whether it's later today, tomorrow, in a couple days, we may have something to say, but this issue needs to be solved.
0: Regional officials say the deal would gradually reopen the Strait of Hormuz and see the U.S. end its blockade of Iranian ports, easing a global energy crisis. Iran would give up its stockpile of highly enriched uranium, with further talks needed on the details. Oil prices are lower. U.S. markets are closed today for the Memorial Day holiday. Today at the Vatican, Pope Leo denounced the culture of power driving the artificial intelligence race, especially in developing ever more sophisticated methods of remote warfare.
2: Artificial intelligence now demands to be disarmed, freed from logics that turn it into an instrument of domination, exclusion, and death.
0: Magnificent Humanity is Leo's first encyclical. Experts in the tech industry, academia, and Catholic morality say the document will likely become a benchmark of the debate over AI. The Pope also made a historic apology for the role the Holy See played in legitimizing slavery. An evacuation order remains in effect for some 50,000 people in Orange County, California. There remains the risk of a possible explosion or leak of a damaged chemical tank. Interim Fire Chief T.J. McGovern says crews got a closer look.
3: What they found was a potential crack in the tank, which could potentially be relieving some of the pressure in there.
0: The crack potentially lowers the risk of an explosion. The estranged husband of former Scottish leader Nicola Sturgeon has pleaded guilty to embezzling more than $500,000 from the Scottish National Party. This is AP News. The AP's Julie Walker goes over the origins of Memorial Day and how it has evolved.
4: Memorial Day, a U.S. holiday officially about mourning the nation's fallen service members. The first national observance was Decoration Day after the American Civil War. Retired Army Lieutenant General Patricia Jarajo reflects on its meaning in relation to her 9/11 service.
5: I've seen the sacrifices of our men and women and people that were willing to raise the right hand after we got attacked.
4: Memorial Day evolving over the years. Yes, we remember service members and decorate war graves, but there is no denying it has also become a signal of the unofficial start of summer, a long weekend of leisure activities and holiday sales. I'm Julie Walker.
0: And I'm Ed Donahue, AP News.
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7: Our weather on our Memorial Day holiday, not as nice as it was over the course of Saturday and Sunday, as we'll see wet conditions today with rain likely through this afternoon, highs near 55, 13 degrees Celsius. Tonight we're drying out, clouds gradually thinning out as the night wears on. Areas of fog possible. Lows in the mid and upper 40s, 9 degrees Celsius. Tuesday, sun mixing with more in the way of cloudiness as the day progresses. It'll be warmer, highs near 75, 24 degrees Celsius. Tuesday night, mostly cloudy with a chance for showers developing. Lows near 55, 13 degrees Celsius. For Wednesday, mostly cloudy, highs around 70, 21 degrees Celsius. And Thursday, mostly cloudy and cooler with showers possible. Highs in the low 50s, 11 degrees Celsius. That's a check on your latest forecast. I'm Precision Weather Meteorologist Steve Adamson for WHOU.
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finished Dr. Hook kicking off our 11 o'clock hour, 12 o'clock hour, Atlantic edition of your midday session of music therapy. My name is Kevin Melvin, Memorial Day edition of therapy. And Memorial Day is a federal holiday in the United States commemorating U.S. military personnel who died while serving in the United States Armed Forces. It's celebrated the last Monday of every May. And so you are enjoying a day off thanks to the sacrifice paid by hundreds of thousands of people. And it's a time for visiting cemeteries and memorials to mourn the military personnel who died. It's also the unofficial beginning of summer, so pay your respects and kick off your summer right. There is a barbecue going on at the Chester Briggs Post 47 out on Bangor Road following the ceremony that's starting right now in Monument Park. Get your umbrellas and go support.

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Jefferson Starship wraps up that block of music on WHOU 100.1 FM. My name is Kevin Melvin, broadcasting from a little town just outside of Portland, Oregon, called Clackamas. Clackamas, Oregon. I haven't looked up the origin of that word, but I assume it is a native word meaning something. I'll look it up before the next time I stop, but I am in Oregon. Did a nice scenic drive yesterday, had some seafood. We'll talk about that later. Hopefully everybody's enjoying their long weekend as well.

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There's the Rolling Stones for you on the station, playing the best mix of the classic hits, WHOU 100.1 FM. My name is Kevin Melvin, and I told you I would look up Clackamas. That's where I am right now, Clackamas, Oregon. It's a suburb of Portland, and I was right. It is a native name. It was named after the indigenous Clackamas people. The original Clackamas County was one of Oregon's original four counties. It was established in 1843, and it is known for its diverse geography, including Mount Hood, the National Forest, and Willamette River. And it was so big when it was first settled that it included what is now four states and one Canadian province. And the first city west of the Colorado to be incorporated was Oregon City, which is just south of where I am. All I need is the internet. If it's on the internet, it must be true. At least that's what Abraham Lincoln said. Let's keep going with Head East. Never Been Any Reason. Then we got some Queen coming up for you and a whole lot more on this Memorial Edition of your midday session of music therapy. WHOU.

0: 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The Sheep Detectives is playing this week in Yorks Theater. 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Showtimes for Star Wars Mandalorian and Grogu and last chance showtimes for the Sheep Detectives are on Wednesday and Thursday night at 7 o'clock. For more information on everything going on at the Temple Theater, visit our website, templeholton.com.
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We're Northern Maine and Western New Brunswick's home for the classic hits. We're WHOU 100.1 FM. Just like that, we're at the end of our second hour together today, the midway point of the midday session. No reason to say it's the worst day of the week because it's a federal holiday. Tomorrow will be the most dreaded day of the week, but it's only a 4-day week. Let's make our way to the top of the hour with Paul Simon, WHOU.

0: I'm Ed Donahue. In India, Secretary of State Marco Rubio says President Trump might have announcements later today on talks to end the Iran war.
1: Suffice it to say that some progress has been made, significant progress, although not final progress has been made.
0: What are the sides working on?
1: An outline that could ultimately, if it succeeds, leave us not just with a completely open straits, and I mean open straits without tolls, and with addressing some of the key things that underpin what has been Iran's nuclear weapons ambitions in the past.
0: The deal would also include sanctions relief and the release of frozen Iranian funds and end the fighting between Israel and Hezbollah in Lebanon. Israel's opposition leader says the U.S.-Iran deal fails to meet Israel's goals and criticized Prime Minister Benjamin Netanyahu for allowing Washington to negotiate with little Israeli input. Officials say they believe the risk of a catastrophic explosion has been eliminated at a damaged chemical tank in Southern California.
2: Spraying water into it and checking on a possible crack they found over the weekend that could be releasing some pressure, which would avoid a worst-case scenario, according to Interim Fire Chief T.J. McGovern.
3: The Blevy threat is the worst-case catastrophic event that we've been talking about. We are not there yet.
2: That 7,000-gallon tank contains a chemical used to make plastics, methyl methacrylate. It overheated Thursday, reaching temperatures of 100 degrees, according to officials. 50,000 residents in and around Garden Grove have had to evacuate because of the danger. I'm Julie Walker.
0: Their primary is tomorrow, but Texas Republican incumbent Senator John Cornyn and State Attorney General Ken Paxton have few public campaign events planned. But their faces will be unavoidable on TV, giving their heavy final round ad spending. This is AP News. There is an embezzlement case with a link to a former Scottish politician.
4: Peter Murrell, the estranged husband of former Scottish leader Nicola Sturgeon, has pleaded guilty of embezzling over £400,000, or roughly $540,000, from the Scottish National Party. Authorities say he used the money to buy a motorhome and two cars. Murrell, who was the SNP's chief executive, was remanded into custody after his plea in the High Court in Edinburgh. He was originally arrested in 2023 during an investigation into the SNP's finances. Sturgeon, who resigned in 2023 after 8 years as First Minister, was later cleared of any wrongdoing. Murrell and Sturgeon announced their divorce last year. Rika and Garcia, London.
0: Temperatures for the opening 2 days of the French Open have soared to 91 Fahrenheit, far above normal for late May in Paris. It's forecast to stay that way for the rest of the week. I'm Ed Donahue, AP News.
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6: Our weather on our Memorial Day holiday, not as nice as it was over the course of Saturday and Sunday, as we'll see wet conditions today with rain likely through this afternoon. Highs near 55, 13 degrees Celsius. Tonight we're drying out, clouds gradually thinning out as the night wears on. Areas of fog possible. Lows in the mid and upper 40s, 9 degrees Celsius. Tuesday, sun mixing with more in the way of cloudiness as the day progresses. It'll be warmer, highs near 75, 24 degrees Celsius. Tuesday night, mostly cloudy with a chance for showers developing. Lows near 55, 13 degrees Celsius. For Wednesday, mostly cloudy, highs around 70, 21 degrees Celsius. And Thursday, mostly cloudy and cooler with showers possible. Highs in the low 50s, 11 degrees Celsius. That's a check on your latest forecast. I'm Precision Weather Meteorologist Steve Adamson for WHOU.
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Five-man electrical band kicks off our 12 o'clock hour, 1 o'clock hour, Atlantic edition of your midday session of music therapy, Memorial Day edition. I trust that some of you are enjoying a barbecue out at the American Legion. Hey, thanks to everybody that went out to the Raymond Watton fundraiser over the weekend. Looked like a good time. Hopefully a lot of money was raised. I have a Raymond Watton story. I'll tell you next time we stop. Here's the Police wrapped around your finger on WHOU 100.1 FM.

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6: Best of the 70s.

Krista Clash on WHOU. So I was living vicariously through all of you that went out to the Raymond Watton fundraiser over the weekend up at the Agricultural Museum trying to raise some money for a new storage shed to store the grooming equipment. Well, I do have a Raymond Watton story. I got to tell you a different story in order to tell you the Raymond Watton story and some of his generosity. So I got my license when I, like everybody else, when I was about 16 years old. In fact, I got it the same day as my brother Wayne and my cousin Sheila Heath. And we all went back to back. We all got our license, and we couldn't wait because it was a Friday, and we were going to drop my mother off at the house, and we were going to take the car, and we were going to cruise downtown through the parking lot of the theater, and we were going to cruise up to McDonald's and turn around. And so we couldn't wait. It was at the end of the day when we got our license, and so we dropped my mother off. It was my turn to drive first. I went through town. I was the big man with a new license, drove up North Street, and got stopped for speeding right in front of McDonald's. Got my first ticket about maybe 15 or 20 minutes after I got my license. And so I was devastated, and we all know what happens if you get a ticket your first 6 months that you have your license. Well, I had to pay a fine, and I had no money. And at the time, Raymond Watton, I ran into him, and I said, I got to make some money. And he found a position for me in this potato house for 3 or 4 days, and I made enough money to pay the fine. And I'm sure it was a job that didn't need to be done, but he accommodated me and gave me enough money for my ticket and complimented me on how hard I worked. That was the only time I really ever interacted with Raymond. But if that generosity extended to the rest of the community, no wonder you're raising money in his memory now. Rest in peace, Raymond Watton, and thank you for helping me pay my very first speeding ticket ever.

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We go from Leo Sayer to Aerosmith on this Memorial Day edition of your midday session of music therapy. The unofficial kickoff of summer with some rain. Don't forget to remember why we have this day off. There's a lot of people in our community that lost their lives fighting for our freedom. Remember them. I remember everybody else and all the families affected. I sure do appreciate my freedom, and I'm thankful every single day that I get up. Again, here's Aerosmith with the Sweet Emotion song on your hometown radio station, WHOU 100.1 FM.

0: Every night, George reads his flock a murder mystery. He thinks they're just listening. But when George is found dead, the sheep aren't just heartbroken, they're on the case. This week, the Temple Theater in historic downtown Holton presents The Sheep Detectives, starring Hugh Jackman. 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

We're Northern Maine and Western New Brunswick's home for the classic hits. WHOU 100.1 FM. Love in the First Degree is Alabama, bringing us to our final stop in our third hour together today. We have one more hour of therapy, Memorial Day therapy, and we are looking forward to it. I know you've got choices, but I'm glad you're listening right now. Here's Elton John, WHOU.

0: Emmett Donoghue. In India, Secretary of State Marco Rubio says President Trump might have announcements later today on talks to end the Iran war.
1: Suffice it to say that some progress has been made, significant progress, although not final progress has been made.
0: What are the sides working on?
1: An outline that could ultimately, if it succeeds, leave us not just with a completely open straits, and I mean open straits without tolls, and with addressing some of the key things that underpin what has been Iran's nuclear weapons ambitions in the past.
0: The deal would also include sanctions relief and the release of frozen Iranian funds and end the fighting between Israel and Hezbollah in Lebanon. Israel's opposition leader says the U.S.-Iran deal fails to meet Israel's goals and criticized Prime Minister Benjamin Netanyahu for allowing Washington to negotiate with little Israeli input. Officials say they believe the risk of a catastrophic explosion has been eliminated at a damaged chemical tank in Southern California.
2: Spraying water into it and checking on a possible crack they found over the weekend that could be releasing some pressure, which would avoid a worst-case scenario, according to Interim Fire Chief T.J. McGovern.
3: The bloody threat is the worst-case catastrophic event that we've been talking about. We are not there yet.
2: That 7,000-gallon tank contains a chemical used to make plastics, methyl methacrylate. It overheated Thursday, reaching temperatures of 100 degrees, according to officials. 50,000 residents in and around Garden Grove have had to evacuate because of the danger. I'm Julie Walker.
0: Their primary is tomorrow, but Texas Republican incumbent Senator John Cornyn and State Attorney General Ken Paxton have few public campaign events planned. But their faces will be unavoidable on TV, giving their heavy final round ad spending. This is AP News. There is an embezzlement case with a link to a former Scottish politician.
4: Peter Murrell, the estranged husband of former Scottish leader Nicola Sturgeon, has pleaded guilty of embezzling over £400,000 or roughly $540,000 from the Scottish National Party. Authorities say he used the money to buy a motorhome and two cars. Murrell, who was the SNP's chief executive, was remanded into custody after his plea in the High Court in Edinburgh. He was originally arrested in 2023 during an investigation into the SNP's finances. Sturgeon, who resigned in 2023 after 8 years as First Minister, was later cleared of any wrongdoing. Murrell and Sturgeon announced their divorce last year. Rika and Garcia, London.
0: Temperatures for the opening 2 days of the French Open have soared to 91 Fahrenheit, far above normal for late May in Paris. It's forecast to stay that way for the rest of the week. I'm Ed Donoghue, AP News.
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6: Our weather on our Memorial Day holiday, not as nice as it was over the course of Saturday and Sunday, as we'll see wet conditions today with rain likely through this afternoon, highs near 55, 13 degrees Celsius. Tonight we're drying out, clouds gradually thinning out as the night wears on, areas of fog possible, lows in the mid and upper 40s, 9 degrees Celsius. Tuesday, sun mixing with more in the way of cloudiness as the day progresses. It'll be warmer, highs near 75, 24 degrees Celsius. Tuesday night, mostly cloudy with a chance for showers developing, lows near 55, 13 degrees Celsius. For Wednesday, mostly cloudy, highs around 70, 21 degrees Celsius. And Thursday, mostly cloudy and cooler with showers possible. Highs in the low 50s, 11 degrees Celsius. That's a check on your latest forecast. I'm Precision Weather Meteorologist Steve Adamson for WHOU.
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I'm doing fine now. I just looked at the calendar and realized 1 week from tomorrow, I'll be back home sleeping in my own bed. It has been a long 2 months on the road. Broadcasting from Clackamas, Oregon, just outside of Portland. My name is Kevin Melvin. Thanks, Fred Grant, for letting me bring the equipment on the road. Looking forward to being home. Here's Hootie and the Blowfish on WHOU 100.1 FM.

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There's Blue Mint Good Morning Freedom on the station playing the best mix of the classic hits WHOU. My name is Kevin Melvin, and it doesn't matter whether he's in Florida, whether it's a holiday, whether he's working on the cars or building a house. Brent Sear calls almost every day, more than once oftentimes, asking for Michael Jackson or the Jackson 5. Well, I can't do it every single time he calls, or it'd be all Michael Jackson all the time. In fact, he tries to fool me. Sometimes he'll call in like, this is Trent. I'm like, that's clever. It doesn't even rhyme with Brent. Oh, wait. It does. Anyway, this is for you, Brent Sear, your favorite group of all times, the Jackson 5, WHOU.

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You're giving love. Instinctively, I believe, is the word. There's Diana Ross for you, bringing us to the end of our midday session of Music Therapy Memorial Day edition. My name is Kevin Melvin. Thanks for hanging out with me today on what is a federal holiday. I realize that everybody's got a lot of stuff going on, and the weather has kind of put a damper on your summertime activities, but it shouldn't put a damper on the sentiments that caused this holiday and remembering those who gave their life in the line of duty. My hats are off. My heart is broken because of it, but I enjoy the freedom they provide. And I enjoy it every single day. I never take it for granted. Again, thank you if you participated in any activities today to celebrate, and keep them in mind as we move through our week. I am going to get on out of here and spend my day sitting in a hotel room because it's also raining in Oregon. But I will be living vicariously through everybody else that are out doing things. And I will also be remembering those who passed. Until tomorrow at 10 a.m., I say, see ya.

0: Donahue. On Memorial Day at Arlington National Cemetery, President Trump laid a wreath at the Tomb of the Unknowns.
1: Today we are reminded that there could be no 4th of July without America's armed forces, and there could be no Independence Day without Memorial Day. We owe our liberty, our self-government, the glories of our history, and our very nation itself to the generations who paid for it with everything they had, the ultimate sacrifice.
0: The president said they did not just make the ultimate sacrifice, they offered the ultimate proof Americans do indeed love liberty. Israel's opposition leader says the U.S.-Iran deal fails to meet Israel's goals and criticized Prime Minister Benjamin Netanyahu for allowing Washington to negotiate with little Israeli input. No deal with Iran has been reached yet. The AP's Julie Walker reports on the ongoing threat of a chemical explosion in Southern California.
2: For days, officials in Southern California were warning of a possible catastrophic explosion from a damaged chemical tank. Now they say that risk is over. T.J. McGovern, Interim Chief, Orange County Fire Authority.
3: We are happy to report that the threat of a blevy is now off the table.
2: A blevy, a boiling liquid expanding vapor explosion, Orange County Fire Authority's Craig Covey says teams were able to go in overnight to confirm it's off the table because of a crack in the tank.
4: We have verified that it's there and the tank has released its pressure. Additionally to that, the temperature has been stabilized and actually reducing.
2: That 7,000-gallon tank contains methyl methacrylate, a chemical used to make plastics. 50,000 residents in and around Garden Grove remain under evacuation. I'm Julie Walker.
0: Muslims have begun the annual Hajj in sweltering heat in Saudi Arabia. This is AP News. At the Vatican, Pope Leo spoke out about the dangers of AI. Also,
5: Pope Leo XIV has made a historic apology for the role the Holy See played in legitimizing slavery. Leo's own family history includes both enslaved people and slave owners. He delivered the apology in his first encyclical, Magnifica Humanitas. Past popes have apologized for Christians' involvement in the transatlantic slave trade, but no pope has ever publicly acknowledged, much less apologized for the role that past popes played in giving European kings explicit authority to suppress and enslave populations. One expert calls this a truly remarkable moment. I'm Rika Ann Garcia.
0: Europe is baking under unseasonal heat that is shattering temperature records and prompting government warnings after deaths were reported at amateur sports events in France. The UK broke its record for the hottest temperature recorded in May. I'm Ed Donahue, AP News.
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7: Our weather on our Memorial Day holiday, not as nice as it was over the course of Saturday and Sunday, as we'll see wet conditions today with rain likely through this afternoon, highs near 55, 13 degrees Celsius. Tonight we're drying out, clouds gradually thinning out as the night wears on, areas of fog possible, lows in the mid and upper 40s, 9 degrees Celsius. Tuesday sun mixing with more in the way of cloudiness as the day progresses. It'll be warmer, highs near 75, 24 degrees Celsius. Tuesday night, mostly cloudy with a chance for showers developing. Lows near 55, 13 degrees Celsius. For Wednesday, mostly cloudy. Highs around 70, 21 degrees Celsius. And Thursday, mostly cloudy and cooler with showers possible. Highs in the low 50s, 11 degrees Celsius. That's a check on your latest forecast. I'm Precision Weather Meteorologist Steve Adamson for WHOU.
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If I Close My Eyes Forever. That is Lita Ford at WHOU, along with her friend Ozzy Osbourne. And that's how we're going to start out this Memorial Day Monday together. I'm Janelle Roberts, ready to hang out for 4 hours, and maybe we'll put some sunshine in this day. You think? Classics in the afternoon.

0: times a fantasy. That is, of course, Billy Joel at WHOU. That's how you start a Monday, a holiday Monday, with a great set of music. Ozzy Osbourne, Lita Ford, also heard from the Steve Miller Band, and right there, Billy Joel. It's WHOU. I'm Janelle Roberts, hanging out with you, and I didn't bring my umbrella, so I'm actually like a drowned rat right now. It is just pouring down. But you know what? The rain will continue through the afternoon, and I think by early evening, it will start to clear up. Now, we'll have mostly cloudy skies. Still going to have some fog probably after midnight. And by tomorrow, we'll wake up to early fog, but we're going to have some sunshine. I got my fingers crossed for that. But it's looking pretty good. Right now, we've got a mid-50s on the outside and a little bit of rain. WHOU.
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0: And it feels like a number. That number is Bob. Bob Seger. Now, there is actually a language out there, a numerical language that it's really easy to understand if you understand it. And Bob is, I can't remember, but it starts with a 2 and it ends with a 2. But anyway, it's a whole language, but we're just going to go with the language of music. It's Classics in the Afternoon on a Memorial Day. I do hope that your Memorial Day celebrations, festivities, and remembrances were not rained out. But if they are, just remember the reason for it all. The rain didn't much matter to those in service, you know. Rain didn't stop them from anything. So those are the people that we remember, and we do remember them well all day today and every day. WHOU.
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0: Dan Fogelberg at WHOU. Hard to say. He had so many greatest hits. Like, the greatest hits collections were amazing by Dan Fogelberg. And that's kind of why I like classic hits. A place where we can play the music of yesterday and also remember. And some of the artists are no longer with us, and that makes them even more special. I'm Janelle Roberts at WHOU. As we get closer and closer to a news update at the top of the hour, and then we're gonna kind of take a look at the forecast. We're gonna freshen it up and see how things are shaping up. I know tomorrow looks pretty good. 100.1 FM.
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0: Today at Arlington National Cemetery on Memorial Day, President Trump paid tribute to those who died fighting Iran.
1: In Operation Epic Fury, we lost 13 wonderful souls, wonderful special people. These incredible men and women gave their lives to ensure that the world's number one state sponsor of terror will never have a nuclear weapon. Oh, and they won't. They will never have a nuclear weapon.
0: Earlier, the president laid a wreath at the Tomb of the Unknowns at Arlington. In India, Secretary of State Marco Rubio is cautious of an agreement with Iran. It would have to include opening the Strait of Hormuz and the end of Iran's nuclear program.
2: We think we've made some progress on the outline of something that, if it works, could give us that outcome. Obviously, that will require full Iranian acceptance and then compliance, and it will require some future work on negotiating the details.
0: Israel is speaking up.
3: Israel's opposition leader Yair Lapid says the U.S.-Iran deal fails to meet Israel's goals and criticized Prime Minister Netanyahu for allowing Washington to negotiate with little Israel input. Lapid, who seeks to unseat Netanyahu in the upcoming elections, described the deal as disturbing and warned it will condemn Israel to future wars with Iran. He and fellow opposition leader Naftali Bennett have formed a coalition to challenge Netanyahu. Lapid ruled out a two-state solution and cooperation with Arab parties, but emphasized that Israel should avoid steps that would hinder a future Palestinian state. I'm Rika Ann Garcia.
0: Mexican President Claudia Sheinbaum says she has no issue with her country hosting Iran's World Cup team after its training base was moved from the U.S. to Mexico. Authorities say the risk of a catastrophic explosion of a damaged chemical tank in Southern California has been eliminated. Pope Leo is calling for robust regulation of AI. This is AP News. The AP's Julie Walker reports on an Everest summit record.
4: At 52 years old, British mountain guide Kenton Cool has scaled Mount Everest 20 times, breaking his own record for the most ascents by a non-Sherpa guide, and it looks like he's not stopping there. And it seems it never gets old for Cool, posting this to his Instagram.
5: I stood on top of Everest for the 20th time, and it was absolutely amazing. We were there before sunrise, but as we came down towards the South Summit, we were greeted with one of the best sunrises I've ever seen.
4: Cool was among hundreds of climbers who reached the summit recently despite delays caused by dangerous conditions. A record 274 climbers scaled the peak Wednesday. Cool believes the focus should be on climbers' experience rather than limiting numbers. I'm Julie Walker.
0: I'm Ed Donahue, AP News.
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7: Our weather on our Memorial Day holiday, not as nice as it was over the course of Saturday and Sunday, as we'll see wet conditions today with rain likely through this afternoon, highs near 55, 13 degrees Celsius. Tonight we're drying out, clouds gradually thinning out as the night wears on. Areas of fog possible. Lows in the mid and upper 40s, 9 degrees Celsius. Tuesday, sun mixing with more in the way of cloudiness as the day progresses. It'll be warmer, highs near 75, 24 degrees Celsius. Tuesday night, mostly cloudy with a chance for showers developing. Lows near 55, 13 degrees Celsius. For Wednesday, mostly cloudy, highs around 70, 21 degrees Celsius. And Thursday, mostly cloudy and cooler with showers possible. Highs in the low 50s, 11 degrees Celsius. That's a check on your latest forecast. I'm Precision Weather Meteorologist Steve Adamson for WHOU.
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you're going to take it easy. And when I say take it easy, I mean Andy Taylor kind of easy. That is great stuff from Andy Taylor, who is from Duran Duran fame, but also had a pretty good solo career, too. Great stuff. Classics in the Afternoon with a fresh hour of all your favorites. Also on the way, we've got the Classics in the Afternoon Music Minute. But right now, we've got more music. And right now, it's music for Monticello, WHOU.

0: The great thing about music is you can spend time in whatever era you want to spend it. And we just spent some quality time in 1986 with Glass Tiger, Canadian rock band Glass Tiger, with beautiful background vocals. That's kind of what makes it stand out. Yeah, the Bryan Adams in the background always makes it good. But that was actually from their debut album. It was their, I think it was the lead single from it, from Thin Red Line. Remember that? The Thin Red Line. That was a great album, great song. And, of course, that song right there was number one in Canada and number two in the U.S. So it's a keeper. I think we should play it every day. Everybody raise your hand. Okay. All right, it's decided. WHOU.
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1: Classics in the Afternoon Music Minute for the week of May 25th, 1984. Denise Williams led the Billboard Hot 100 with Let's Hear It for the Boy, the second number one single from the film Footloose, 1991. Mariah Carey became the first artist since the Jackson 5 to have her first four singles top the Billboard Hot 100 when I Don't Wanna Cry went to number one, 1994. The Eagles reunited for a concert, ending a 14-year breakup. The 2.5-hour show had two encores, ending with Desperado. The band members were Don Henley, Glenn Frey, Don Felder, Joe Walsh, and Timothy B. Schmidt. 2017, Greg Allman, guitarist and keyboard player for the Allman Brothers Band, died at the age of 69 from liver cancer.

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0: And we just disagree. That is the late, the great Dave Mason there. You probably remember him from many bands, but my favorite era of Dave Mason was solo, and that song right there, Top Shelf. 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

0: Secretary of State Marco Rubio says details are still being worked out to end the war with Iran. The AP's Joe Fetterman in Jerusalem reports officials say Iran has agreed to give up its stockpile of highly enriched uranium and would reopen the Strait of Hormuz.
1: In return, the U.S. is expected to end its blockade of Iran's ports and lift some sanctions against Iran. The deal does not appear to end Iran's support for proxy groups across the region or halt its ballistic missile program. That would fall short of the goals set out by Israel when it launched this war with the U.S. back in February.
0: President Trump paid tribute to the soldiers killed in Iran after laying a wreath at the Tomb of the Unknowns on Memorial Day at Arlington National Cemetery. Here's the AP's Julie Walker.
2: We honor those who fell so that our republic might stand, those who died so that our nation could live, those who gave up their sacred light on earth so that the sublime light of American freedom would shine forever and ever.
3: Trump also paid tribute to Gold Star families in attendance who lost loved ones.
2: They've not just made the ultimate sacrifice, they've offered the ultimate proof that we Americans do indeed love liberty.
3: Also with the president, his vice president, J.D. Vance, Secretary of Defense, Pete Hegseth, other members of the military and of his cabinet. I'm Julie Walker.
0: Palestinian hospital officials say a Palestinian woman and a young girl have been killed in an Israeli airstrike in southern Gaza. Ugandan health authorities report two new Ebola cases, bringing the number of infections there to seven. All the cases are linked to a much bigger outbreak in Congo. Today was the hottest day ever in the UK in May. A heat wave is covering Europe. Heat may be to blame for two deaths over the weekend in France. Wall Street, the markets are closed today for Memorial Day. This is AP News. The AP's Rika Ann Garcia reports there are worries about the relationship between Russia and Belarus.
4: Belarus's exiled opposition leader is visiting Kyiv as the Ukrainian capital cleans up after Russia's biggest missile attack of the year. World leaders are keeping a close eye on how much support the Belarusian government is ready to provide for Moscow's all-out invasion of Ukraine. Russia and its ally Belarus held joint nuclear drills, and Ukrainian President Volodymyr Zelensky has increasingly warned in recent days that Belarus could provide a launchpad for Russia to open a new front in northern Ukraine. Some Russian troops enter Ukraine from Belarusian territory in Moscow's invasion in 2022. As concerns grow about a possible Belarusian role, French President Emmanuel Macron has spoken by phone with a Belarusian president. I'm Rika Ann Garcia.
0: And I'm Ed Donahue. AP News.
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6: Our weather on our Memorial Day holiday, not as nice as it was over the course of Saturday and Sunday, as we'll see wet conditions today with rain likely through this afternoon. Highs near 55, 13 degrees Celsius. Tonight we're drying out, clouds gradually thinning out as the night wears on. Areas of fog possible. Lows in the mid and upper 40s, 9 degrees Celsius. Tuesday sun mixing with more in the way of cloudiness as the day progresses. It'll be warmer, highs near 75, 24 degrees Celsius. Tuesday night mostly cloudy with a chance for showers developing. Lows near 55, 13 degrees Celsius. For Wednesday, mostly cloudy, highs around 70, 21 degrees Celsius. And Thursday, mostly cloudy and cooler with showers possible. Highs in the low 50s, 11 degrees Celsius. That's a check on your latest forecast. I'm Precision Weather Meteorologist Steve Adamson for WHOU.
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if you're going to play some Tina Turner, I say that's the one right there, your private dancer at WHOU. Welcome into a fresh hour of all of your favorites. We do play the best of, well, every era that mattered, right? The 80s. No, we play a lot of it. We've got a library that is, well, it's huge. Let's say we can get lost in it. Let's get lost right now. How about Boz Scaggs, WHOU?

0: everybody needs a little in excess in their midday, late afternoon, classics in the afternoon. That one right there, new sensation, that was from, this kind of surprised me because I just looked it up. I know my in excess, but that one's from 1987, which I knew, but it was their sixth album. Album number six, and that kind of surprised me right there because I just didn't think they had that many at that time. I saw them in concert probably in 84, and I just didn't realize they had that many albums by 1987. But they did, and, well, they're legends. Classics in the afternoon getting, well, a little bit closer to drive time. We're not quite there yet, but we're going to drive home together tonight. Will it be raining? Well, we'll find out. WHOU.
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It's always been my theory that if you're going to play some good music, you better play the best. That is Cinderella at WHOU, and I might add, it is requested music. 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

0: Of all my favorite Blondie songs, and there's a lot of them, that's one of my favorites right there. Rapture, number one, but that one right there is top shelf. Heart of Glass at WHOU. I don't know, it's really hard to pick one, isn't it? I've got this really cool Blondie t-shirt that, well, I wear it quite often, and, well, it makes me think of all of her greatest hits. And we've got them all right here because we have got that big music library that we've talked so much about, and Blondie is definitely in it. So how's your Monday going? How's your Memorial Day? I hope you have the day off, and I hope you're getting a chance to maybe relax and rest a little bit. And, well, if you got to work the rest of the week, it's kind of good to have a day to, you know, just chill and maybe spend it with people you love. And hopefully that includes us, 100.1 FM.
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0: AP News, good evening. I'm Haya Panjwani. President Donald Trump has marked Memorial Day at a ceremony at Arlington National Cemetery. AP correspondent Julie Walker reports.
1: President Trump laying a wreath at the tomb of the unknown soldier and later making remarks.
2: We honor those who fell so that our republic might stand, those who died so that our nation could live, those who gave up their sacred light on earth so that the sublime light of American freedom would shine forever and ever.
1: Trump also paid tribute to Gold Star families in attendance who lost loved ones.
2: They've not just made the ultimate sacrifice, they've offered the ultimate proof that we Americans do indeed love liberty.
1: Also with the president, his vice president, J.D. Vance, Secretary of Defense, Pete Hegseth, other members of the military and of his cabinet. I'm Julie Walker.
0: AP correspondent Rika Ann Garcia reports on the ongoing talks between the U.S. and Iran on a deal to end the war, while Iranians are seeking ways to restore public spirit.
3: That's the sound of live music, where more than 300 people have gathered at the Tehran Contemporary Art Museum with the hopes of restoring public spirit. As people seek moments of normalcy at home, diplomatic efforts continue behind the scenes. The U.S. and Iran appear to be closing in on a deal to end the war. Regional officials say the deal would gradually open the Strait of Hormuz and see the U.S. end its blockade of Iranian ports, easing a global energy crisis. I'm Rika Ann Garcia.
0: Speaking at a special Vatican presentation of the encyclical, Pope Leo says robust regulation of artificial intelligence is needed.
4: Artificial intelligence needs to be disarmed. The word is strong, I know, but deliberately chosen because this moment needs words capable of attracting attention.
0: This is AP News. A historic finish punctuated the greatest spectacle in racing at the Brickyard.
5: Felix Rosenquist swung to the outside of David Malukas, then found a way past the Team Penske driver to win the closest Indianapolis 500 in history by a margin of 23 thousandths of a second. Malukas looked like he was in position to win when he passed race leader Marcus Armstrong off the final restart with one lap to go. Rosenquist had just enough power to pull away from Armstrong and snake behind Malukas before making the decisive pass in the final 50 feet. The closest previous finish came in 1992 when Al Unser Jr. beat Scott Goodyear across the yard of bricks by 43 thousandths of a second. I'm Geffen Coolball.
0: Injuries to some of soccer's star players are mounting ahead of next month's World Cup. Lionel Messi joins a list of concerns that already includes Lamine Yamal. Kylian Mbappe and Mohamed Salah have recovered from injuries ahead of the tournament. I'm Haya Panjwani, AP News.
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7: We're drying out tonight as a weather system pushes east of the region. Clouds gradually thinning out as well, although areas of fog will be around. Lows in the mid and upper 40s, 9 degrees Celsius. Tuesday sun mixing with more in the way of cloudiness as the day progresses. Warmer, highs reaching the mid to upper 70s, 24 degrees Celsius. Tuesday night, mostly cloudy with a chance for showers. Lows around 55, 13 degrees Celsius. Wednesday, clouds with in-and-out sun. Highs around 70, 21 degrees Celsius. Thursday, looking mostly cloudy and cooler with showers possible. Highs around 55, 13 degrees Celsius. That's a check on your latest forecast. I'm Precision Weather Meteorologist Steve Adamson for WHOU.
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Classics in the Drive Time. I think we just kind of got told off by the Eagles right there. Get over it. There's some really good lines in that song. Classics in the Drive Time. I'm Janelle Roberts, happily driving you anywhere you need to go. Memorial Day Monday, we'll take you anywhere, and we'll take you there safely. And we'll do it with some great music, kind of like this one right here. 38 Special, WHOU.

0: Okay, so when you're talking about lyrics, you can't leave these guys out. That's Uriah Heep, Stealing When I Should Have Been Buying. You know, for a classic, and I mean an older classic, we get a lot of requests for that one right there. So I think people can definitely relate to it. I know I can. 100.1 FM, smack dab in the middle of your drive time. Holiday Monday. I'm Janelle Roberts, WHOU.
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0: Hitchin' a Ride. That is perfect drive time music right there. Hitchin' a Ride with Boston. Music for little Nina, who's tuned in on a Memorial Day Monday. We do thank you for tuning in. Hope you're, if you have the day off, I hope that you are taking full advantage of it. Somebody out there fought for that right for us to have the day off, and I think that we should take advantage of that too. Do all you can, maybe spend it with some loved ones, maybe just reflect on the days past. Either way, we're glad you're tuned in with us. 100.1 FM, WHOU, and Classics in the Drive Time.
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0: Remember I told you that there is a whole language on numbers? Bob Seger knew it because he did another one right there, 9 Tonight. Classics in the Drive Time. We're actually wrapping things up on our end. Thank you for spending your Memorial Day right here with us. It's been a really great day. We got to reflect on, you know, different things of the past. We got to reflect on many veterans, many soldiers who gave all, and we think of them every single day. But today's the day that we actually pay homage, and there were many celebrations out there, many prayers and memorial services, and I'm just thankful that the people that put the effort into that, they should be thought of too. Classics in the Drive Time, I'm Janelle Roberts. Have yourself a beautiful night. We've got Throwback Nation coming your way in a little while. Of course, Chris in the morning, and Kevin, rain-soaked Kevin, he'll be back tomorrow in the midday. I'll see you tomorrow at 2. We'll bring the sunshine.
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0: Panjwani, AP correspondent at Donahue, reports on the status of talks with Iran.
1: Secretary of State Marco Rubio says details are still being worked out to end the war with Iran. Speaking from India, Rubio says the sides are working on an outline.
2: Suffice it to say that some progress has been made, significant progress, although not final progress has been made.
1: Regional officials say the deal would gradually reopen the Strait of Hormuz and see the U.S. blockade of Iranian ports end. Iran would give up its stockpile of highly enriched uranium.
2: That will require full Iranian acceptance and then compliance, and it will require some future work on negotiating the detail.
1: Ed Donahue, Washington.
0: In a speech at Arlington National Cemetery, President Donald Trump remarks on the significance of Memorial Day.
3: Before we hail the founding, we honor the fallen. Before we celebrate the triumph, we pay the tribute. Before we crown the victory, we count the cost. Today we are reminded that there could be no 4th of July without America's armed forces, and there could be no Independence Day without Memorial Day.
0: The risk of a catastrophic explosion has been eliminated at a chemical tank in California. AP correspondent Julie Walker.
4: For days, officials in Southern California were warning of a possible catastrophic explosion from a damaged chemical tank. Now they say that risk is over. TJ McGovern, Interim Chief, Orange County Fire Authority.
5: We are happy to report that the threat of a blevy is now off the table.
4: A blevy, a boiling liquid expanding vapor explosion, Orange County Fire Authority's Craig Covey says teams were able to go in overnight to confirm it's off the table because of a crack in the tank.
6: We have verified that it's there and the tank has released its pressure. Additionally to that, the temperature has been stabilized and actually reducing.
4: 50,000 residents in and around Garden Grove remain under evacuation. I'm Julie Walker.
0: This is AP News. AP correspondent Rika Ann Garcia reports on a growing Ebola outbreak in Congo.
7: Ugandan health authorities reported 2 new Ebola cases, bringing the number of infections to around 7. All the cases are linked to the outbreak in Congo, which appears to have started several days or weeks before Congolese authorities declared the outbreak recently. A health worker spoke to the AP about the awareness campaign that they've been conducting in local communities. We've come to tell the people of Bibo Kolomani that the disease is here. Unfortunately, we're facing resistance and some people want to stone us, but we're not going to give up. We're continuing to tell them that the disease is here. The outbreak in Congo is worrisome. Authorities there said suspected Ebola cases have now passed 900 in the east of the country. The outbreak is marked by anger and frustration among locals, including some who have been attacking treatment centers. I'm Rika Ann Garcia.
0: I'm Haya Panjwani, AP News.
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9: We're drying out tonight as a weather system pushes east of the region. Clouds gradually thinning out as well, although areas of fog will be around. Lows in the mid and upper 40s, 9 degrees Celsius. Tuesday, sun mixing with more in the way of cloudiness as the day progresses. Warmer, highs reaching the mid to upper 70s, 24 degrees Celsius. Tuesday night, mostly cloudy with a chance for showers. Lows around 55, 13 degrees Celsius. Wednesday, clouds with in-and-out sun. Highs around 70, 21 degrees Celsius. Thursday, looking mostly cloudy and cooler with showers possible. Highs around 55, 13 degrees Celsius. That's a check on your latest forecast. I'm Precision Weather Meteorologist Steve Adamson for WHOU.
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4: 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We wish you a safe and successful journey ahead. Daigle Oil Company is proud to fuel our community's future.
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0: AP News, I'm Haya Pinjwani. Israel's opposition leader is saying the ongoing U.S.-Iran deal is, quote, bad for the region. AP correspondent Riga Ann Garcia reports.
1: Israel's opposition leader Yair Lapid says the U.S.-Iran deal fails to meet Israel's goals and criticized Prime Minister Netanyahu for allowing Washington to negotiate with little Israel input. Lapid, who seeks to unseat Netanyahu in the upcoming elections, described the deal as disturbing and warned it will condemn Israel to future wars with Iran. He and fellow opposition leader Naftali Bennett have formed a coalition to challenge Netanyahu. Lapid ruled out a two-state solution and cooperation with Arab parties, but emphasized that Israel should avoid steps that would hinder a future Palestinian state. I'm Rika Ann Garcia.
0: AP's Ed Donahue reports on extreme heat overseas.
2: The UK broke its record for the hottest temperature recorded in May, 94.6 Fahrenheit.
3: Oh, it's too hot for me, even though I'm from Hong Kong, but that is a different level, I think.
4: How are you enjoying this?
5: I don't like it at all.
6: You don't like it, that's why he's sitting there in the shade.
2: The UK Health Security Agency issued its first Amber Health Alert of the year, warning of a possible rise in heat-related deaths. In France, two deaths were reported, possibly sports-related.
7: C'est assez flippant pour la suite.
2: Menon Hubert in Paris says it's quite scary for the future because we're not even in summer yet, not even in June. I'm Ed Donahue.
0: In a speech at Arlington National Cemetery, President Trump says Memorial Day is about remembering those who served and gave up their lives for the country.
8: We owe our liberty, our self-government, the glories of our history and our very nation itself to the generations who paid for it with everything they had, the ultimate sacrifice.
0: This is AP News. AP's Julie Walker reports on an Everest summit record for climber Kenton Cool.
9: At 52 years old, British mountain guide Kenton Cool has scaled Mount Everest 20 times, and it looks like he's not stopping there, saying Sunday he might climb the peak two or three more times. And it seems it never gets old for Cool, posting this to his Instagram.
10: I stood on top of Everest for the 20th time, and it was absolutely amazing. We were there before sunrise, but as we came down towards the south summit, we were greeted with one of the best sunrises I've ever seen.
9: Cool was among hundreds of climbers who reached the summit recently despite delays caused by dangerous conditions. A record 274 climbers scaled the peak Wednesday. Cool believes the focus should be on climbers' experience rather than limiting numbers. I'm Julie Walker.
0: I'm Haya Pinjwani, AP News.
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12: We're drying out tonight as a weather system pushes east of the region. Clouds gradually thinning out as well, although areas of fog will be around. Lows in the mid and upper 40s, 9 degrees Celsius. Tuesday sun mixing with more in the way of cloudiness as the day progresses. Warmer, highs reaching the mid to upper 70s, 24 degrees Celsius. Tuesday night, mostly cloudy with a chance for showers. Lows around 55, 13 degrees Celsius. Wednesday clouds with in-and-out sun, highs around 70, 21 degrees Celsius. Thursday looking mostly cloudy and cooler with showers possible. Highs around 55, 13 degrees Celsius. That's a check on your latest forecast. I'm Precision Weather Meteorologist Steve Adamson for WHOU.

100.1 WHOU, your home for the classic hits. I'm Tony Lorino. Thanks for spending some time with us this Memorial Day. Freedom never free. We salute those who gave down their lives today. And we enjoy the night together with all your favorite songs.

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0: With this being the unofficial kickoff of summer this weekend, unofficial kickoff of summer concert season, big shout to Allison, who already has her Pat Benatar and Bryan Adams tickets. She said, yeah, I know Bryan might be headlining the whole thing, but I'm more excited for Pat. Allison, there's nothing wrong with that. Enjoy the show as it comes around a little bit later this summer. And we'll get in the mood for it with one of Pat's best, plus whatever you'd like to add to the All Request Hour. 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

100.1 WHOU. I'm Tony Lorino. 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

WHOU. Jen, thank you for having your throwbacks on with us tonight. Jen drives for Uber, and she's had a busy weekend. A lot of us taking advantage of that three-day weekend. And nothing wrong with that, and especially nothing wrong with calling a safe ride like an Uber or a Lyft. Jen, here's to you. This one's all yours tonight.

iconic acts. Iconic acts. One amazing night. Amazing night. And you're there for it all. Listening, and you could win tickets to the Sing a Song All Night Long 2026 tour, starring Earth, Wind, and Fire and Lionel Richie. Stepping off in late June and running through the summer. Don't want to wait? 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

on WHOU. Not just a concert, it's a party! That's the way we're looking at it. Earth, Wind & Fire and Lionel Richie, the sing-a-song all night long tour. Yeah, and this is going to be one where you know every single word to every single song and you will be dancing the whole night. So let's get you in and ready for that dance party, huh? Win your tickets again Thursday night. Be listening right here at the beginning of the show and we'll get you in coming up.

0: Pujwani. President Trump marked Memorial Day at a ceremony at Arlington National Cemetery. AP correspondent Julie Walker reports.
1: President Trump laying a wreath at the tomb of the unknown soldier and later making remarks.
2: We honor those who fell so that our republic might stand, those who died so that our nation could live, those who gave up their sacred light on earth so that the sublime light of American freedom would shine forever and ever.
1: Trump also paid tribute to Gold Star families in attendance who lost loved ones.
2: They've not just made the ultimate sacrifice, they've offered the ultimate proof that we Americans do indeed love liberty.
1: Also with the president, his vice president, J.D. Vance, Secretary of Defense, Pete Hegseth, other members of the military and of his cabinet. I'm Julie Walker.
0: Dominican baseball star Wander Franco has been found guilty of abusing a minor.
3: In baseball news, Tampa Bay Rays shortstop Wander Franco has been found criminally responsible for the sexual and psychological abuse of a minor by a judge in the Dominican Republic, but he will not serve a sentence. Franco was arrested in 2024, accused of having a relationship with a 14-year-old girl, during which time he paid the girl's mother thousands of dollars. The mother was found guilty of sex trafficking and sentenced to 10 years. The judge says he took into consideration that Franco was a victim of extortion, so he was given a judicial pardon. It's not clear what will happen to his major league career. The Rays placed him on the restricted list, which means he hasn't been getting paid. Leaving court in Puerto Plata, Franco said, "I feel calm," and asked his fans to continue supporting him.
0: A crack has relieved some pressure in a damaged chemical tank, and the temperature of a highly flammable gas inside is continuing to fall. Authorities in California say they believe the risk of a catastrophic explosion has been eliminated. Still, an evacuation order remains in place for some 50,000 residents of nearby Garden Grove. This is AP News. AP correspondent Rika Ann Garcia reports on Pope Leo's first encyclical, where he called for stronger regulation of AI.
4: Pope Leo XIV has called for stronger regulation of artificial intelligence and for its developers to work for the common good rather than profit.
5: In turn, in the name of the Church, I accept your invitation to walk together, to listen and to speak, and together to find the way for humanity in this time of artificial intelligence.
4: Pope Leo made the call in a sweeping manifesto on safeguarding humankind as the technology impacts everything from work to war. Leo's first encyclical is called Magnifica Humanitas, or Magnificent Humanity. Its release has been eagerly awaited ever since history